0: get to the next. Come on, young fella. Always dropping shit.
1: He dropped the alcohol
0: again.
1: Oh my God, man. Yo, you ain't getting no more drinks. You ain't getting none. Let me get some of that.
0: We just getting started. You understand what I'm saying?
1: Speaking of dropping things, you did drop that one you had in my lap.
2: Man, you ain't never getting married.
1: You need to go ahead and drop her over here with me.
0: Getting married? Boy, I'm a cat daddy.
1: Yeah.
0: I got nine lives
1: and nine wives.
0: Fix yourself.
1: Yeah, you gonna get it together. What are you talking about? You gonna come over here to the dark side.
3: What you be doing?
1: Me?
3: I be falling in love.
1: I ain't even falling in love.
0: All in the midnight saints. We in love. Love now.
1: Yeah,
0: no more hunching and munching.
1: Yeah.
4: Show is nice in it.
2: Y'all make some noise.
4: The Raiders will get you right. Do you want the blues? Ladies and gentlemen, find your way to something or somebody nice. Because right about now, we're about to turn this thing all the way up. Put your hands together for the smoothest blues of Virginia. Brown. And the Midnight Saints.

0: Mr. Brown, can I take a picture with y'all?
1: Gentlemen, ain't it a little late for you to be out here?
0: Yeah.
1: You want to take a picture?
0: Yes.
1: Yeah, man. Look, bam. Come on, fellas. All right.
0: I want to be just like y'all someday.
1: Nah, you're going to be better than us, man. Be better than us.